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1: This is the story of my baker.

Weather Girl. Uh-huh. 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

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They say that when you get married,

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In World War II, the average age of the combat soldier was 26. In Vietnam, he was 19. 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

0: 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Give me all your money.
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Έλα και εσύ στη μαγεία της μουσικής.

Actually, this is a song that David Bowie and Iggy Pop wrote a while ago. And David and I recorded it on his last David Bowie Tonight's album. We're gonna do that together tonight. I want everybody, listen, I want you to sway with me. And we're gonna sing it together tonight. 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